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7: 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This is Lisa Berrigan. Our headliner is the Rolling Stones. We'll hear more of their legendary December 1989 concert in Atlantic City, New Jersey, later in the program. After releasing his ninth solo album, Ordinary Average Guy, Joe Walsh went on tour. It was during that tour on September 7th, 1991, that he played this amazing live set at the Wiltern Theater in Los Angeles. This is Live in Concert.

0: It's Joe Walsh, recorded live at the Wiltern Theater in Los Angeles during his Ordinary Average Guy tour in September of 1991. This is Live in Concert. Our headliner is the Rolling Stones. We'll hear more of their legendary December 1989 concert in Atlantic City, New Jersey, a little later. Coming up next, an unbelievable live performance of Life is a Highway from Tom Cochran.
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10: This is Live in Concert. I'm Lisa Berrigan. Our headliner is the Rolling Stones. We'll hear more of their legendary December 1989 concert in Atlantic City, New Jersey in just a few minutes. In the spring of 1992, Tom Cochran went out on a solo tour promoting his Mad Mad World album. He played this set at the Park West in Chicago. It was May 14th, 1992. This is Live in Concert.
18: You know, we started touring down here about 2.5 months ago in Washington, and played this song. We got off stage, and somebody came up to me and said, you guys should do more Red Rider covers. So this is a song that I wrote, and I did sing in Red Rider, and but the important thing is not who wrote it and who performed it, but what the song is about, and that is the fact that freedom is something that we all come to recognize as a

birthright, but it's not really a birthright, it's something that has to be protected. Anyways, it's, I guess in a sense, about the fact that nothing can be achieved with violence, and we live in a violent society. So hopefully one day this song won't be played really in the same light, except it's really a nostalgia number. Anyways, this song is called Lunatic Fringe. Goes like this.

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0: Cochran, recorded live at the Park West in Chicago during his Mad Mad World Tour in May of 1992. This is Live in Concert. Our headliner is the Rolling Stones. We'll hear more of their legendary December 1989 concert in Atlantic City, New Jersey, next.
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1: 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The Rock Station, KLT. Welcome back to Live in Concert. I'm Lisa Berrigan. Our headliner is the Rolling Stones. We've been listening to a concert from their 1989 Steel Wheels Tour. It was captured live on December 19th, 1989, the middle night of a three-night stand at Boardwalk Hall in Atlantic City, New Jersey. Joining the Stones on stage at this concert were special guests Axl Rose and Izzy Stradlin from Guns N' Roses. And as you'll hear later in this set, Eric Clapton and blues legend John Lee Hooker. Let's get back to it. Once again, here's our headliner, the Rolling Stones. This is Live in Concert.

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0: Captain. Journeyman.
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0: Fastest hand in Surrey. I wanted to tell you, when we were all kids, we drove up to the north of England and we saw one of our sort of childhood heroes, and we're very pleased to have him on the show tonight. Would you welcome, please, John Lee Hooker.

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15: This is Live in Concert. I'm Lisa Berrigan. Our headliner is the Rolling Stones. We'll hear the encore from their legendary December 1989 concert in Atlantic City, New Jersey in just a few minutes. On November 23rd, 2014, during his Raise Vibration tour, Lenny Kravitz made a stop at the Accor Hotels Arena in Paris, France, and put on this legendary performance. This is Live in Concert.

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13: 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I'm Lisa Berrigan. Don't miss Live in Concert next week. We'll hear classic live sets by Dire Straits, The Doors, and Night Ranger. Our headliner next week is Bruce Springsteen and the E Street Band. This week's headliner is the Rolling Stones. We've been listening to a legendary performance from their Steel Wheels tour. It was captured live on December 19th, 1989, the middle night of a three-night stand at Boardwalk Hall in Atlantic City, New Jersey. We hope you enjoyed this legendary performance. Now check out the encore. Once again, it's our headliner, the Rolling Stones. This is Live in Concert.

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Halloween night at the Sphere with Metallica. Woo-hoo! Thank you, KLT. You rock. Yeah! I woke the whole campground up.

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The Rock Station, KLT. Oh, boy.

take my hand and come with me, because you look so fine that I really want to make you mine. I say you look so fine that I really want to make you mine. 4, 5, 6, come on and get your kicks. Now you don't need

I said, are you gonna be my girl? It's one, two, three, take my hand and come with me, because you look so fine that I really wanna make you mine. I said, you look so fine that I really wanna make you mine. Four, five, six, come on and get your kicks. Now you don't need

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0: 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Mustang Sally. 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

0: This is Crystal Kate from Traverse City, and I'm headed to Vegas, baby. Halloween night at the Sphere with Metallica. Woo-hoo! Thank you, KLT. You rock.
1: Oh, yeah!
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0: Oh. Omelette and Finster in the morning, Monday through Friday from 5:30 to 10 on the Rock Station, KLT.
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0: Omelet and Finster in the morning, Monday through Friday from 5:30 to 10 on the Rock Station, KLT. 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
1: Woo-hoo! 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

0: just looking to you to help us do that, because you're both so mm-hmm. active, and you're both very active at Mission Hill Church in Traverse mm-hmm. City mm-hmm. and a part of the leadership there and a part of the church choir and part mm-hmm. of the bell choir and the rehearsals that you spend so much time socializing and learning new things and fulfilling your commitments. And it fills you. I know I can see it on your faces and how you interact with others. And I'm just thinking, oh my goodness. And plus your homemade fill with friends, and then you have things on the calendar and you're traveling other places. Mm-hmm. And how do you do it? Because you guys are just such, we look to you. You're our little lighthouses.
1: Oh, thanks.
0: And you just returned from a great trip.
2: Oh,
0: I want
2: my
0: to
2: gosh.
0: Ask you about Spain.
2: Oh, yeah.
0: So who
2: yes.
0: wants to start? I just want you to give me a little snapshot into a recent trip you took. Sue, tell me and our listeners, mm-hmm. where did you go? And kind of an overview of your recent experience.
1: We went with the church choir, with Russ Larimer and folks. And we went to Spain and Portugal.
0: Yeah.
1: This is last year.
0: Yeah.
1: We flew to Madrid and we spent like 5 days there. We sang a bunch of concerts. We did a lot of tourist activities. We saw all kinds of wonderful things. And then we ended up going north in Spain. And then we went west to Porto, Portugal, and drank some port wine and saw the rivers. And it's a really incredible place. And then we went south to Lisbon and then spent some time there. And I think the church that we sang in there in Lisbon, I think, was my favorite because the acoustics were there. It was so long. You know, the aisle there was so long. It took so long for your voice to go out and come back. It was really a wonderful acoustics. And then we flew home. It was amazing. There was an awful lot in between, but a lot, you know, a lot of, getting to know your choir members outside of the choir loft and, just seeing a part of the world and, just singing some beautiful music.
0: Yeah,
1: it was
0: for
1: an
0: sure.
1: amazing experience.
0: Bob, if you were going to talk about Spain, what would you say as, you know, listeners that maybe have never been?
2: Oh, my goodness. That Spain trip was last year with the choir.
0: Yeah.
2: Well, Sue and I went back this year.
0: Right.
2: We went back this year, and we went on a cruise. And now, you know, a lot of folks will think, wow, you know, I don't have any money, and I don't know how to,
0: how do I do this?
2: Mm-hmm. Well, you just said it, Wendy, you budget it. You budget it, you figure out what you can do. We were gone for 3 weeks. 3 weeks, mm-hmm. we flew to Argentina. We started off in Argentina, mm-hmm. went to Brazil, saw Christ the Redeemer statue in Rio.
1: During Holy Week.
2: It was phenomenal. Went to a cathedral there. It was just spectacular. And then we zipped across the equator and went to the Canary Islands.
0: Oh, my gosh, you guys.
2: Saw a beautiful volcano on Tenerife, and then we went up to the rest of mainland Spain, Cadiz, Malaga, and Barcelona. It was phenomenal. But one thing I wanted to let people know is that, you know, if you budget it, it's really not that expensive.
0: Yeah,
2: people say, yeah, oh, I go to Disneyland. I go to Disney World. Well, you can go on that 3 week trip for a third of the price to go to Disney World.
0: Yeah.
2: Or go to Florida for spring break. Some families go to Florida spring break every year. Well, why don't you go to London? Why don't you go to Buenos Aires? You can do that.
0: If you
2: put your mind to it, you can do that because cost-wise, I think it's cheaper how we do it.
0: Yeah.
1: Those transatlantic cruises, they're repositioning the ship for the different seasons and the year. And because it's inexpensive because they're, you know, they want you there.
0: Right.
1: To help avoid the cost to go across the ocean. But it's a blast. The days at sea, there's so much to do on the ship. It's a huge ship. So there's lots of, we joined the choir.
2: We're in the choir.
0: We meet a whole bunch
2: of new people. We make a bunch of friends.
0: Yeah.
2: And it's very international. On the trip that we went from Buenos Aires, the majority of the passengers on the ship were Canadian.
0: Oh, really?
2: Yeah. They were Canadian. About 16% of the ship was Canadian, about 15% Americans. And then the rest were Argentinians,

0: and then Brazil, and then Great Britain, Germany. So we see people from all over the world. So
1: the conversations you must have had.
0: Oh, phenomenal. I mean, every day you meet somebody new. And Sue and I are so shy, so it's tough to... we kind of sit in our corner.
1: Oh, yeah, totally not. So not seeing that. Bob Simpson, Sue Simpson. And your experience, well, what was your... If you're in the choir, what was your sheet music? Was it in Spanish?
0: Well, no. We didn't. Actually, we didn't have any music.
1: Oh, what?
0: We sing Beatles tunes.
2: Yeah. Oh. It was pop music. Yeah.
1: Oh, how fun.
0: Pop music and the entertainment
2: staff. We did Hallelujah.
0: Hallelujah.
2: By Cohen.
0: The Canadians love that because Cohen's Canadian. Yeah. So they really love that.
1: Something for everyone.
0: Yeah, but we sang Hey Jude. Oh. And there were about 35 of us. And we sang in the middle of the atrium of the main part of the whole ship. Right at the end of the cruise where we had practiced.
1: And big finale.
0: Yeah, it's the fellowship
1: that
0: we got with our fellow
2: And a couple of
0: choristers.
2: The entertainers and the shows came, directed us.
1: And
2: so it was fun.
1: Fun
2: to get to know them, not just on the stage, but in person. And it was really fun. Yeah. And you meet a lot of people from, there were some people there that only spoke Spanish, but they sang the English words.
0: They knew the songs.
1: Of course. That kind of music is pretty timeless, and it crosses all boundaries.
2: Yes. Yeah.
1: Clearly, music is that connector.
0: It is.
1: Yeah.
0: I wanted to bring this up because, people, you can do it. If you wanted to do it, if you're sitting in the listening audience right now, you're like going, boy, that sounds great. Yeah, it is. Or I can't afford to do it. Well, if you can afford to go to Disney World, you for sure can do these trips.
1: Right. Comparatively. Yeah.
0: Make it happen, folks. Oh. Make it happen.
1: Oh, gosh.
0: You can do it.
1: Bob Simpson, Sue Simpson, and just inspiration to find those things that find us joy, and you love to travel, and you love to find those social settings, and as we're moving toward looking to things that we want, at this at this age in life, you're typically thinking, let's say, if you're a listener, then you're over the age of 45, 50, and you're not even necessarily of the baby boomer generation, but you're moving into a season of life where you may have a little bit more control. You may be spending more time babysitting or dog sitting or traveling for things that you are on a timeline. But you also may feel like you have, okay, I may be able to call the shots a little bit somehow. And travel is such a great carrot, to go after. And so it sounds like if you're just looking ahead and you just know you want something, there are ways that we can look to make that happen if we're creative, if we have a budget, if we save a little, and also just budgeting our time. Like, let's say you are someone that's taking care of next generation grandkids or those in your life. You may be able to look ahead and say, you know what? I think I'm going to be taking a trip. So let's look at some other options for this while I'm away.
0: Right.
1: Your commitments.
0: And fortunately, Wendy, we do live in a travel destination.
1: Yeah,
0: Northern
1: do.
0: Michigan.
1: Yeah.
0: We are so fortunate to live here. So you can do little day trips. The other day we went to Sault Ste. Marie.
1: Oh, yeah. What did you like? Did you just get in the car and go? Did you know you're going to something specific in Sault Ste. Marie?
0: Well, we were meeting my cousin,
1: who
0: was, they were on a cruise ship that was docked there.
1: Oh,
0: so they said, Bob, Sue, why don't you guys come on up for the day? So we did. We drove up. We didn't know what we were going to do.
1: Yeah, you knew you were going to connect with your cousin. That's fine.
0: Right. So we connected with my cousins.
2: They're from Alaska, and they'd never seen this part of the country before.
0: So. Yeah.
1: Oh, wow.
0: So we walked around Sault Ste. Marie. It was beautiful. Absolutely beautiful. It was quiet. Sault Ste. Marie is quiet. You folks in Sault Ste. Marie, I mean, love your town. Just absolutely love it. It's a little secret up there.
1: Yeah. What would you suggest for those that are listening, maybe have not been to Sault Ste. Marie in a minute? What do you think you would suggest that they is a must do?
0: Oh, you got to go see the locks.
1: Yeah.
0: You have to go see the locks. And then we went to a pub there.
1: Yeah.
0: And spent 2-3 hours just chit-chatting.
1: Oh, that's so great that you could do that.
2: Yeah. On family business and all that.
1: Did your cousins think, did they say, hey, is Traverse City anywhere close to Sault Ste. Marie?
0: Yeah. Well, they looked on Google. I'm like, it's about 3 hours away. Can you guys come up? I went, sure. Yeah. I mean, it's a day trip.
1: Of course. Yeah. I mean, if they're in Alaska, well, how often will you see them?
0: Exactly.
1: You make it happen.
2: It's been a long time.
1: And just that point of making time for the people you care about and looking to things like, okay, so it may take 3 hours each way out of my day, but the benefit.

0: you have.
1: Oh, very much so. And one of the things that Sue and I like to do, we'll go to Empire.
0: Oh, yeah.
1: We'll get, we live in Long Lake, and Empire is about as far as going to Traverse City.
0: Yeah, right.
1: So it's like, well, let's go to Empire.
0: Yeah.
1: And you get to see the lake.
2: The beach. The beach
1: beaches.
2: Is lovely there. And
1: oh, my gosh.
0: And just, making sure you take advantage as a local of the things you do. And really, that's what I'm
1: hopeful.
2: We go there all year long. I mean, we go there in the winter. And we, every season, we go to Empire.
0: And is it and I think, as you know, we're trying to offer suggestions to listener to just kind of help them take that deep breath, find that balance just throughout the crazy, and maybe a little more populated in Empire. And at the same time, if it's a break for you and you know to expect the travel maybe a little bit longer because of traffic, but it sounds like you put that into your itinerary of the week where you just have this downtime.
1: Mm-hmm. Yep. We do.
0: Make sure you get it.
1: In case you didn't know me, I'm a Uber planner.
0: Yeah, the Bobby planner.
1: I plan everything. I really do. Yeah. And my son is that way as well.
0: Yeah.
1: And when he was little, I'll tell you a little story. When he was little, when we would go on vacation and stuff, he'd kind of get upset if we were deviated from the plan or something like that.
0: Yeah.
1: So I'd say, I said, Daniel, between 1 and 3, we're not going to do anything. That's our plan.
2: You can do whatever you want.
1: We can do whatever we want. And okay, great.
0: That's great.
1: So he loved it. I mean, the plan was no plan. Yeah. Oh, that's a plan.
0: Right. Oh, so, don't you love that?
1: Yeah.
0: And just knowing that it's okay to plan that.
1: Right.
0: No.
2: Because he would be worried about what to do next.
1: Yeah, what are we doing?
0: Yeah.
1: Oh, okay.
0: Oh, well, that's the plan.
1: So if you're at home and you're listening to Wendy, as I know you always do, or if you're riding in the car or whatever, you're listening and just saying, gee, what can I do? What are little things I can do here in Northern Michigan? Mm-hmm. There's a plethora of things you can do. Just make it happen.
0: Make it happen. And you can also just know that it's okay to budget that nothing.
1: Yes.
0: And then something will fall into place that way.
2: Or just enjoy the bird singing or the water lapping up on the shore or whatever.
1: That's one thing Sue has discovered this year. It's so funny because I'm a morning person.
0: Yeah.
1: Sue's an evening person.
0: Sue and I are a little more kindred that way.
1: About 4:35 in the morning, the birds wake
2: sun
1: up.
2: Isn't even up.
0: Yeah, they're ready.
1: The birds are going. And and the other day she was up because... Up with the dog. We have a new dog and she's just fabulous. But she was like going, the birds, they're singing.
2: The sun wasn't even up. They're already singing. Holy
0: cow. They're ready to roll. Sue, we get up early.
1: Every morning, dear.
0: Oh my gosh. I'm Wendy Nienhaus. You're listening to Boomer North on WTCM News Talk 580. And this morning we are just trying to find some support from some people that really know how to do it. They find that balance and they are scheduled and they have commitments to our community and to others. And Sue is still, she is in high gear in her career as an artist and what she does. And Bob is retiring, but he's not slowing Sue down.
2: No.
0: And so you are you're continuing your connections to our community. And how do we know that we're going to be able to still take care of ourselves in a way as we move into a season of there's a lot. There's a lot, and it's fun, and we look forward to it, and we don't want to feel guilty for wanting some time to ourselves, but also we know it's healthy to do that. And so you're saying just making time in the middle of all of it to go do the things that find or deliver peace when you want to find that. Are there any things that maybe are super close to home that deliver that to you? Like, for example, my husband and I, we love a campfire. I mean, we can be going all day and there could be a gigantic bonfire somewhere. But Todd and I, we may bow out a little bit early and we'll just kind of go hang out, just the two of us, build a little campfire and
2: that
0: enjoy our time.
2: Nice.
0: Yeah,
1: that's
0: slow
1: great,
0: down.
1: Wendy.
0: Yeah, just...
1: Sue and I will have lunch and dinner on the deck.
0: Oh, doesn't it? Oh.
1: In the backyard.
0: Yeah.
1: And where we live, the leaves cover our whole property, so it's very private.
0: Oh, don't you love
1: So it's our own little oasis. Mm-hmm. So I'll go out there anytime I can and just kind of...
0: Yeah.
1: Or go out there and read.
0: Yeah.
1: And just kind of slow down. Mm-hmm. But you're so right, Wendy. You know, when you're... Type A personality like me.
0: Yeah.
1: Very, very like, there we go.
0: Driven.
1: You need to take time for yourself. and just kind of dial back and just kind of

0: quiet time. We have to have quiet time. And you can do that by going into the woods, going out to the beach, even just sitting in your garage.
1: We can relate to that. We all have relatives that enjoy that, you know. We all have that going on. I understand.
0: But it's so important to take time for yourself. You have to know yourself. Mm-hmm. It's like, oh, wow, I'm going on all cylinders here. We just need to dial it back a little bit. Take some time, a few deep breaths, and your me time. Mm-hmm.
1: For sure.
0: And it's funny because our dogs need that too.
1: They do. Yeah, whether they know it or not.
2: They need time with us, just to sit in your lap or whatever.
1: Yeah. And I think it's just reassuring to know that, especially when you talk to those that are in leadership roles, like the two of you are, and how you continue to do things for others, and it's voluntarily often, you know, especially Bob, since he's retired now.
0: Pro bono.
1: But you know that there are those commitments you have, and you don't want to let anyone down, and you especially don't want to let down those that they're looking to you for their fun zone, because they're coming to Traverse City or Northern Michigan because they want to relax. And, you know, they kind of turn off all the, often, you know, if you have guests, even if you care about them, sometimes you have guests that like turn off all the usual skills of accommodating anyone else. And I truly don't have anyone in mind, but I've been in experiences like that where it's just, okay, wow, well, your duties change if that's what you're delivering to someone, support for that. If they have everything turned off, sometimes it's, you know, you mentally are thinking, I should be really happy right now. And it's hard. And I think it's just knowing that we're not alone as we are trying to deliver the best experience for those that look to us for that. And when you are looking to things that you do once a week, like, for example, I know we go to church and I love the fact that we can worship together. And we have often spoke about that when we're on the air together. And I know I would, it probably is familiar if you are a listener and you do attend church like we do. You know, we're going through some transitions right now. And so maybe those things that we usually look to as supportive, we're kind of helping that along too. And so maybe I know you're looking to things that kind of bring you peace and kind of fulfill you up. But sometimes there's some a little ripple in the water there. Not to say that it's going to stay that way, but sometimes we lose something that we look to. So in that regard, what would you suggest if we know our patterns may change, whether we expect it or not? How do you guys usually address things that surprise you, or you know it's not there the way it usually is? You know it's going to be okay, but you're kind of like a little unsettled. Bob, what would you say to those people kind of struggling with that?
0: You know, life goes on. Life always is a continuum. And you're going to have bumps. Everybody has bumps. Deaths happen, illnesses happen, bad things happen to everybody. And how do you look at it? I mean, do you look at it with faith? Do you look at it with, you look to others, you look internally? How do you look at that to say, you know, these things are happening and oh my gosh, how can I do this? I like routine. I'm a very much a routine guy, and I think it's important to find that balance. Do the routine, and you can change the routine. It's okay to change that, but do it slowly.
1: And don't maybe not expect so much.
0: Right.
1: You know, out of yourself.
0: You know, Sue and I do a lot, but you know, we can say no, and we do say no.
1: And that's good to hear, too. You can.
0: And you do need to know. And you pick different things that you do. I mean, I'm in leadership in a couple of things, and I purposely choose to work in the garden at church. When I work there, I'm not a leader. I'm a worker bee. I do whatever they tell me to do.
1: That is very refreshing.
0: It is. It's very refreshing. Yeah. It's like, Bob, go throw mulch over there. Okay.
1: Okay. Be right back.
0: So it's important that people find that routine and people find comfort in routine. However, you know, things change and you have to come to the realization that, things are changing and it will be okay.
1: It will be okay. We will get through it.
0: Yeah.
1: You know, everything will be okay.
0: Yeah.
1: And Sue, how, you know, when I know you're

0: You've got a schedule as well, and you have people depending on you. For example, you have a lot of shows, and you're bringing your art, and you are sharing parts of you that I know bring you so much joy because you have a passion for what you
1: I
0: do.
1: find a lot of peace in creating. And I get pictures in my head that when I get them out into fabric, it gives me peace. It quiets it down. But I create. I love creating patterns. I love teaching and helping other people create from my patterns so that it brings me a lot of peace. And when I see somebody take a pattern of mine and make their own creation, I don't know, I feel like a mother, you know. I'm very proud.
0: And you know, and it's a way to express yourself plus you're sharing.
1: Right.
0: And they're able to create.
1: Right.
0: And you're bringing them that peace because that is, if you're someone that's a creative, there is absolutely a zone you're in and it does help you.
1: And sometimes just the hum of the sewing machine can be calming for me. I'll be in there quilting or piecing a bunch of fabric together, and just the hum of the machine can be it just kind of the world goes away, and it's very calming to me.
2: Where Sue is a genius and where you can see her true artistry is when she's doing like a memory quilt or memory pillows. I can see the wheels turning, and she meets with a survivor, and they say, "Can you do something with this?" 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Talk about that.
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0: This is Crystal Kate from Traverse City, and I'm headed to Vegas, baby. Halloween night at the Sphere with Metallica. Woo-hoo! Thank you, KLP. You rock.
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1: This is Crystal Kate from Traverse City, and I'm headed to Vegas, baby. Halloween night at the Sphere with Metallica. Woo-hoo! Thank you, KLT. You rock. Yeah! I woke the whole campground up.
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Eric Clapton and Promises, and Room to Move from John Mayall. The British blues rocker who hired Clapton to play in his band before Old Slow Hand really made it big. Billy Joel is in the eye of the storm. When Billy was writing material for his album The Stranger, he came up with a song that started out as the ballad of Brenda and Eddie. It's The Acoustic Storm with scenes from an Italian restaurant.

Billy Joel in the Eye of the Acoustic Storm, Don't Ask Me Why, from his 2006 record-breaking run at Madison Square Garden. 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
8: Here we are again, Michigan. 6 innocent lives taken. 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
4: What started out as a piano piece for the soundtrack to the movie Zabriskie Point became a major part of Pink Floyd's epic Dark Side of the Moon. 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

0: Billy Joel with the title track from The Piano Man. 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

0: KLT, the rock station. Some rock and roll from Donny Iris, kind of that one-hit wonder kind of guy. How's it going this morning? I'm Cindy Bovier, back in my time, and happy to be back this weekend. I hope it's been a good weekend for you so far. A little rainy outside, but you know, we're Michiganders. We can take it. We're looking at showers and clouds for the rest of this afternoon, and leading to about high in the mid-70s. So if you're over towards Alpena, the high's expected around 70, but 78 around Traverse City. So we'll just kind of call it somewhere in the middle there. Clouds expected more tonight, and more rain is expected with it. A low of 64. We're going to wake up to some patchy fog in the morning and expect more showers on Monday as well. Possibly even a thunderstorm rolling through on Monday with a high in the mid-70s in Alpena. We might reach over 80 in Traverse City. They're saying like high of 84 to 86 tomorrow in Traverse City. The weather for this hour is for Pelston General Store. 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
10: This is Crystal Kate from Traverse City, and I'm headed to Vegas, baby. 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Woo-hoo! Thank you, KLT. You rock.

KLT, the rock station. Little Boston for your Sunday morning. Something about you. Tell you what, there's something about Tony McGurr of Beulah. If you know Tony, well, make sure you get that guy to the radio because it's almost time for KLT's My Tunes, and we're playing his playlist this upcoming hour at 12 noon. It's brought to us by Rustic Hog Barbecue Bar and Grill. Remember, KLT's My Tunes, a listener just like Tony McGurr of Beulah, is taking over the radio station. I was just looking over his playlist, and it's a really good one, so make sure you tune in. Can you say double shot, right? There's lots of twofers coming up in the next hour. All kinds of great rock and roll heading your way, including a long rock block. We'll get you there, including some rock and roll from Pink Floyd, Cinderella, Queen. We'll start off our set.

0: welcomes Buddy Guy and Grand Funk Railroad to Soaring Eagle Casino and Resort. Mustang Sally. Blues legend Buddy Guy.
1: I got the blue. Put my head down to my shoe.
0: And Grand Funk Railroad. Keep listening for the Miller Lite ticket window to open for your chance to win. 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

0: You're tuned in to KLT's My Tunes on WKLT, Kalkaska, Traverse City, WBCM, Boyne City, Petoskey, and WRGZ, Rogers City, Sheboygan, Alpena.
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Goo Goo Dolls right here at the Rock Station. KLT, all part of KLT's My Tunes. We've been checking out rock and roll from Tony McGurr of Beulah. What a great playlist it's been. We had a couple at the top of the hour from Creed. There were two from Ozzy, also two from Neil Young. And of course, we threw in one from the Goo Goo Dolls just to be different. Congratulations, Tony, on getting yourself some free food to the Rustic Hog Barbecue Bar and Grill in Lake City, where friends and family gather to eat. Remember, if you want to be like Tony, make sure you keep it right here. I'll tell you how you can take part in KLT's My Tunes coming up. My name is Cindy Bobier, and welcome to the Sunday show. We've got a

0: Take a quick look at the weather forecast. It's a little bit rainy and stormy out there today. As expected, we're looking at clouds and showers throughout the afternoon. A high of 70 around Alpena, reaching 78 around Traverse City. Tonight, expect more clouds hanging about, some more rain, possibly a thunderstorm overnight. They're kind of drifting through Michigan, a low of 64. We'll wake up with some patchy fog in the morning and then expect, more rain showers on Monday, and including a thunderstorm possibly tucked in there before 2 o'clock. Looks like high in the mid-70s in Alpena. Well, Traverse City, you're going to see highs in the mid-80s, so about a 10-degree temperature difference right there. So, you know, if you're somewhere in between there, you can split the difference. The KLT weather is for Ball Tire LLC of Alpena. 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We've got more KLT's My Tunes coming your way. And getting to more of that playlist from our winner, Tony McGurr of Beulah. He's got some Tom Petty and Procol Harum tucked in next.
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0: Rock and roll from Tom Petty, Learning to Fly, right here at the rock station, KLT. It's all part of KLT's My Tunes. We've been checking out rock and roll from Tony McGurr of Beulah. Congratulations, Tony. 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It's right there on the main page. I'm looking at it right now. When you do, it's going to take you to a spot where you can tell us what are your 10 favorite songs you want played on the radio. 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So enter today. It's free and it's from your friends right here at the rock station, KLT. We've got a little bit more of KLT's My Tunes from Tony McGurr, and it looks like he's got some, he's going to rock us out here. We've got some from Joe Walsh, got a tune from Styx, and we'll kick off our long rock block with Led Zeppelin coming your way next.
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Saturday, September 19th, KLT welcomes B-52s and Devo to the Acrisure Amphitheater in Grand Rapids. The B-52s. Devo. 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From the Rock Station. She's just the girl. KLT.

It's the rock station KLT, some collective soul for your Sunday afternoon. I'm Cindy Beaubier, and talking about where the river flows. Last weekend, I had to take the weekend off from the station here. I was actually out in Arizona. It's monsoon season, and well, the average high there was 115 degrees every single day. And talk about when it rained. Yeah, the rivers did flow. We had quite a few flash floods, and boy, that's really fun when you're out looking for animals out in the desert like tarantulas and stuff. Anyway, I digress. We're looking at lots of rain here in northern Michigan. It's like the weather followed me home. We're looking at showers and clouds for the rest of this afternoon.

0: afternoon, a high around 70 in Alpena, reaching up to 78 around Traverse City this afternoon. More clouds expected for the overnight with rain chances possible. Even a thunderstorm might be tucked in there overnight, a low of 64. We're going to wake up to some patchy fog in the morning for the start of our work week on Monday. Expect more showers, potentially another thunderstorm in the mix, and we're seeing a high in the mid-70s in Alpena. Traverse City, we should reach around 83 to 85 tomorrow for the start of our work week. 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

0: Lady, Halloween night at the Sphere with Metallica. Woo-hoo! Thank you, KLP. You rock.
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0: KLT, the rock station, some heart for your Sunday afternoon. How's it going? I'm Cindy Beaubier, and was looking at the date. Man, the month of August has just flown by. That means we're right around the corner from Labor Day and the 20th annual Camp Omelet, which is happening September 10th through the 13th. Builders First Source is partnered with KLT, the rock station, and tickets are on sale right now at WKLT.com. We're talking about 4 days and three nights of the ultimate party for a purpose. We give all the money to charity that is raised, and we do it at Twisted Trails Off-Road Park in Copemish. 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We're talking about Thursday, Friday, and Saturday night are all live rock and roll acts that you just can't miss. 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

0: KLT, the rock station from 1979. That's a great tune by Molly Hatchet. Kind of a rock anthem right there for you this afternoon. I'm Cindy Beaubier, and I was, you know, just looking at some cool, useful information about the band Molly Hatchet. And, well, here's one for you. Did you know that you can book to hire Molly Hatchet to play, like, at your venue? Between $25,000 and $40,000 is all it takes for a private performance in a smaller venue. So, you know, we can start our GoFundMe right now to bring Molly Hatchet to Traverse City anytime soon. Just a little factoid for your afternoon. I'm Cindy Beaubier, and we do have to stop real quick and take a look at the weather forecast for our friends at Plowman's Collision of Alpena, where we meet by accident. We're expecting more clouds, possibly some more showers drifting through the day, a high around 70 in Alpena, reaching up to the mid to upper 70s in Traverse City. We're talking 78 for our high today. Clouds will continue into tonight with more rain anticipated, possibly a thunderstorm, and reaching a low of 64. Patchy fog in the morning when you wake up tomorrow, and expect more showers on your drive into work tomorrow on Monday, and possibly even a thunderstorm again tomorrow, a high in the mid 70s around Alpena. We're talking mid 80s around Traverse City tomorrow. As we get back into rock and roll, keeping the rock rolling here, we've got a classic one from The Clash. Also, we'll hear from Kiss up next.
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10: Farmers who raise pigs feed them something called slop. 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It's mandatory. If you want to be fancy, strap on a bib, but get ready to enjoy a meal.

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0: Rock and roll from The Clash right here at The Rock Station, KLT. How's it going? I'm Cindy Bovier, and for a little while longer, after 3 o'clock, your friend and neighbor TJ McKay is heading your way, going to be spinning some tunes up for you. I also want to note that on my way to work this morning, I saw a lot of license plates from Florida and Ohio and Illinois. Yeah, a lot of people from in and from out of town. And tell you what, if you're one of those, make sure you know that besides our fudge, you can take something else that never spoils or gets old. We're talking about the KLT Rock Station radio app. Yeah, did you know you can take this radio station home with you by just putting on your Android or iPhone? 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
1: Woo-hoo! 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

0: KLT, the rock station, Bad Company. Hi, it is TJ McKay, wrapping up the weekend here in 2026 for an August. Yes, and the weather forecast, which is brought to you by Ellsworth Farmer Exchange, provided complete tire service both in the shop and on the farm. Looks like some showers for the overnight. Temperatures down in the mid-60s. We do have some rain expected tomorrow morning. Looks like clearing off in the afternoon. We'll get some sunshine back, low 80s. Clouds, 68 for low Monday night, and partly sunny, 84 on Tuesday. Hearing hints we might have 90 over the next couple of weeks. Possibilities, anyway.
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2: This is Crystal Kate from Traverse City, and I'm headed to Vegas, baby. Halloween night at the Sphere with Metallica. Woo-hoo! Thank you, KLT. You rock. Oh, yeah! I woke the whole campground up.

0: 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Hi, it's TJ McKay. I'm all signed up and ready to go. 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

0: KLT, the rock station, Kansas, that point of no return. Hi, it is TJ McKay as we take a look at the weather forecast, which is brought to you by Fochtman's Car Quest, reminding you, top-notch welding supplies, cylinder gases, hydraulic hoses, assemblies, they got it. Fochtman's Car Quest, they're located in Hillman. Well, we have showers in your forecast for tonight through tomorrow. Overnight low tonight going to be in the mid-60s. Tomorrow looks like we'll be around the low 80s. Sunshine in the afternoon, 68 for low Monday night. Looks like we're dry on Tuesday, mid-80s, and then we get a chance of showers rolling back in on Wednesday. Hearing 90 degrees may be possible. It might be more downstate than us, but a little bit of a heat type thing wave, that's the official word, might be coming our way.
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0: KLT, the rock station, Bon Jovi. It's My Life. Hi, it's CJ McCann. We got another poker run coming your way. This time we're going to do it on motorcycles. It is September 26th. Finster will be a part of this. Going to start at Tinker's Junction in Grayling. Cruise on over to the Keg Bar in Waters, Torrey Tavern in Wolverine, Jerk in Depot in Atlanson before finishing the ride at Clyde's Place in Carp Lake. You got food, drink special, door prizes. Of course, KLT stuff, and that is for the first 50 riders to arrive. 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

I'm Alice Cooper, and right now you've got TJ McKay on the radio, but don't wander off. Alice's Attic starts tonight at 7 on The Rock Station, KLT.

0: KLT, the rock station in Journey and Stone and Love. Hi, it is TJ McKay. 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Showers in your forecast tonight, 64 for low. We'll get some more of that rain. Looks like it gets out of here tomorrow afternoon with some sunshine, 83, clouds, 68 for low Monday night. Some sunshine and 84 on Tuesday.
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4: This is Crystal Kate from Traverse City, and I'm headed to Vegas, baby. Halloween night at the Sphere with Metallica. Woo-hoo! Thank you, KLT. You rock. Oh, yeah! 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

0: KLT, the rock station, you too, and I will follow. Hi, it is TJ McKay. Just a reminder for those of you that dig in the cereal in the morning, looks like Lucky Charms and Trix, they're going to get rid of the artificial flavors. Sorry, artificial colors. Colors, yes. So good news, they're going to get rid of it. Apparently they tried this 10 years ago, but you didn't like the looks of it, so they brought it back. So I guess you want it to, look colorful regardless of the health. But no, they're not going to do artificial colors. They're going to make them colorful but not be artificial. How's that for technical? Black Crowes on the way next.
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1: Despite that, I was a Neanderthal, ignorant man that didn't want the camera up the backside.
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0: KLT, the Rock Station Supertramp. Hi, it is TJ McKay. 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Showers in your forecast tonight, 64 for a low. Some of that rain continuing tomorrow morning. Getting out of here for some sunshine, low 80s for a high. Clouds 68 for low Monday night. It looks like a dry one Tuesday. Partly sunny skies, will be in the mid-80s. Showers coming back in on Wednesday.
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0: 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Hi, it's CJ McKay. 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Got the garage coming up tonight at 9 o'clock. Eric Dane, Jocko will be with Terry Ray tonight. 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
2: Miller time. 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
0: Hey, sick things, it's your Uncle Alice checking in. I hope you're enjoying the tunes I'm playing up here in the attic tonight. Or if you're just tuning in, don't worry. There's lots of Drake, Lil Baby, Cardi B, Ty Dolla Sign, and Shamboozy. Sorry, that's the playlist for my rap show. As if I would ever have a rap show. I have a rap sheet, but not a rap show. What we've got here is rock, classic rock to be specific. And this hour, you gotta love the 80s. And I'm going to tell you all about one of my songs, straight from the horse's mouth, if you will. And you will. So let's go.
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7: 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You rock. 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
8: 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Do have a chance for showers tonight. You're overnight low into the mid-60s. Showers tomorrow morning. Looks like clearing out for the afternoon. 80 for a high. Cloud 68 for low Monday night. Partly sunny skies on Tuesday, 84.
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Alice will have songs we just don't understand in just a few. Now it's more rock. It's Alice's Attic with Alice Cooper.

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